Promise. 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

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Please, please, please promise me.

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Let's rap a while. 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And loneliness is a very bad thing if you let it get the best of you.

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Don't worry. It will soon pass, whatever it is. 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

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Good morning, honey. 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

But you're here to stay. 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Now every day I stop by saying to you, good morning, heart.

Betty, you're the one who knew me when. 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Good morning, heartache. Sit down.

I want to dedicate this song, Gone Till November, to all you ladies out there crying all alone in your room, and all you fellas going down south, not making it back. 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